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1: Met a girl called Lola and I took her back to my place. Feeling guilty, feeling scared, hidden cameras everywhere. Stop!

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1: Okay, so your heart broke. You sit around hoping, crying, crying. You say you even thinking about time? Well,

it ever was. 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